ons eiland. 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Archipel. I bring a coffee in the morning. 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I take her out to fancy restaurants. She takes the sadness out of me. I make her cards on her birthday. She makes me a better man. I take her water when she's thirsty.

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Got my feet on the ground.

0: Songs
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2: 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In the machine age,

0: 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We flew out to Arizona, but you are celebrating a wonderful anniversary tonight. You want to tell us about it?
1: Yes, this is our 60th wedding anniversary. John and I got married in 1937, so he's here with me tonight, and we're going to get him out here. Thank you.
0: You know what? It just occurred to me she found 60 years ago what the rest of us have been looking for. She really did find Mr. Wright. Mr. Johnny Wright, as a matter of fact. And also, their son, a star in his own right, Bobby Wright's with them tonight. Happy anniversary to you.
2: Can I use this mic?
1: Sure.
2: And you have that one. Well, hello everybody. We're ready to go with the song here our son wrote for us. We recorded this song about a year ago, and it's really doing good. And it's about our 60th anniversary, titled After 60 Years Together, I Guess They'll Stick Together.